ever since you think it's so. Make a picture, make it snappy. Make a picture, don't look so happy.

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Listen to the cries of the wounded metropolis, dancing as a temple.

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Good morning, a very happy early Saturday morning to you. This is Breakfast with the Beatles on WUMB. You can hear our show wherever you are in this world at WUMB.org. It's me, Chachi, in studio this morning at WUMB in Boston with our show producer, Brendan Hogan, who also hosts the WUMB Morning Show. We have a big show for you today. It's part two of our Paul McCartney birthday celebration. At the top of hour two, the Mad Remixer takes a look at Good Day Sunshine. We're looking forward to that. We're going to play lots of Paul for the next 2 hours. And we're going to begin our show by tracking side two of Venus and Mars on original vinyl. Every show in the summer, we play an album side uninterrupted. And you might ask, how is he able to do that? Well, I'll tell you why. Because we are listener-supported radio. 95% of our overall budget comes from people just like you. And we depend on you to keep us on the and keep this show on the air. WUMB produces Breakfast with the Beatles. Now it's the end of our fiscal year. We're about halfway to our overall goal of $100,000 by the end of this month, by the end of June. We're still about $50,000 short, so we need your help. We're looking to raise $50,000. If you'd like to become a member for the first time, renew your support, or make an additional gift, go to WUMB.org right now. I thank you. Everyone in the staff of Breakfast with the Beatles and WUMB, thanks you to help reach our goal at the end of the fiscal year coming up at the end of this month. WUMB.org. So let's get to the album side. It's your donation that lets us do this. We have side two queued up on turntable number 9 of Venus and Mars as we celebrate Paul McCartney's birthday today. It's Breakfast with the Beatles on WUMB. Here we go.